mad. Barking at the cars I wish I had. Damage or collateral and bad. At the bar running up tabs. Got me running on fumes. City grey consumes. Walls closing in, walls closing in the room. Yellow

breath and asked the back of your head if you'd heard about him. 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

0: Indeed, we do have the power, my friends. 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
1: Amen.
2: Hold on a minute there. We just heard that record. I think we'll play this one instead. What do you say? That sounds like a good choice. Yes, you just put

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0: qua con Da Vink, un'altra volta un piacere, no? See you last four months ago, no? Bro? Yeah, right. In Barcelona, now Rototom, no? Rototom, how you feel, your sensation, your sensation in Rototom in this time?
1: You know, we are French born. We have the pleasure to be here in this big festival. You know, it's one of the main festivals in the world for reggae music, so it's a great honor for us to be there for the first time.
2: Fourth time. Last time was 10 years ago, 2016. Yeah, yeah.
1: We love this festival. We're happy. We go in the festival, it smells good,
0: yeah.
1: Good music,
0: yeah.
1: People smile, so you know, we could be there every day.
0: Huh? Many cultures, no? Different
1: many cultures.
0: From people, from artists, from dance, from
1: you know, we live in hard time, and it's great to see some people smiling and feeling great and chill. Yeah. So it's going to be a nice party tonight.
0: Yeah.
2: For real.
0: For you too.
2: Yeah, for me too. Yeah, very good time. Nice to be there.
0: E, no, da ora una pregunta si me potete traducir, no? Cultura de la Pink, che chiamano mucho también de cultura de África, no? Una mezcla buena, africana, también con la cultura de Francia que tiene. Eso es algo que tiene más valor el día de hoy, no?
3: So you're saying that as far as, you know, you guys with the French connection, like a lot of African sort of influence and stuff like that, do you think that sort of influences or helps the music that you're producing now? You know, you can sort of sense those different cultures mixing.
2: Yeah, that's the DNA of the band. We built the Vink around this. I think we are strong with this because we are all different. And we have different influences, different origins, and that's why the Vink sound like this and sound different. We don't try to make Jamaican reggae or to make something you heard before. We want to use what we are. There is Hakim singing Arabic, he's from Kabylie, Algeria. I have origins from Africa, he's from Greece, there is French people in the band, and he can listen rock music, rap music, I can listen rap too, we can listen a lot of different music, and for us it's very important to use this in our music, because that's why we are different. That's, I think it's the only way to create something new and something different, to mix this, and it's a good message for the people, to say to the people, okay, we are all different, but we can build something better because we are different.
1: And you know what? We are just what the world is, which means different people in the same place. And we are the proof that you can do positive things even if we are different. So that's our message since 30 years, is to say, look, we all come from different cultures, but also social origins, rich, poor, everything. But we try to do something positive. We listen to each other. We share the same part of the pie, and everything is great. You know, we have fun all together since 30 years on the road every day, and we still have fun. So
0: for the world, no? The world, not travel for the world with your music.
1: No, we travel for the music, and
0: the music.
1: We're happy with it. So
0: it's
1: just a question of listening to each other.
0: You see much different people in the Europe, in the America, South America,
2: Africa too.
0: Yeah, Africa too, no?
1: Yeah.
0: It's very important. No?
1: It's very important
0: for the culture, for the message.
2: Yeah.
0: Alternativa alla vita, no? E la spesso. Come alternativa all'amica, come reg, hip hop, culture. È lo più acerca, no? Para ellos che hai alla gente, alla people.
3: So as far as like reggae and pop culture, you know, or not, like what do you feel? Because you guys are able to kind of go into both, you know, atmospheres. So. What are some of the differences that you feel between the two cultures?
2: Yeah. I think reggae is coming from the ghetto from south, and hip hop comes from the ghetto from the north, you know? And I think it's the same vibe. It's a resistance, rebellion. It's the same message. The first message of hip hop was peace, unity, and having fun. And I think reggae music too, in a way, you know? You live in the ghetto, you want to make positive music, you want to dance, you want to escape from your hard reality. And it's the same for the people who created hip-hop. I think there is something very close in the hip-hop and the reggae music. Yeah. And for us, it was very big influences, hip-hop as reggae. Reggae was the first thing where we met together around the reggae music. But hip-hop and rock too, you know? The energy of rock on stage inspired us a lot.
0: Folk music, you know?
2: Sorry.
0: Folk,
1: everything, you know,
0: yeah.
1: 70s rock music,
2: yeah,
1: too,
2: yeah.
1: We have all kind of influences.
0: In France, in Italy, in Spain, a lot of popular culture music. In Italia, hai Taranta, Tarantella, con lo stambore. Now, it's for the people with modern style, you know, for hip hop, for the voice of the people, the reggae music in the mix.
1: For us, the most important is to stay conscious, have a social message, and also having fun together.
0: Yeah. Thank you. Muchas gracias.
2: You're welcome, bro.
1: Grazie mille.

0: now
1: with Oma Ferry. I talked a little moment in Italian for listeners.
0: Con l'artista La Vista, narrator callejero, street narrator, with Omar Berry, con Omar Berry, to meet you with a great pleasure.
2: Give thanks.
0: In this moment, I remind for your father his change mentality of the music, the reggae music, in this moment, for the future.
2: Yes, yes, no? Yes. Yeah, yeah.
0: Now you is a modern time, and you is a child from a man for the change, no?
2: Yeah,
0: for
2: yeah,
0: the
2: yeah,
0: future.
2: Yeah, yeah,
0: now
2: yeah,
0: you live in the future.
2: Yes, yes, yes, yes. So, I mean, the thing is that, you know, as a youth growing up, I never knew exactly what was going on. You know, I just know that my father was Lee Scratch Perry, and for everybody he's a genius and a special person. For me, it was just my father. You know, it was just my father trying to take care of his children. But then after I realized that, after when I grew up, I realized that is the work that he has done was really special, and the work has changed a lot of people's life, where it's inspired people that was living in the ghetto, living poor, and it makes them become a star. He give voices to the voiceless, and he gives a sight for the people that nobody sees.
1: Yeah. Yeah.
2: So when he starts to do music now, he starts to experiment and do things that nobody was thinking that was possible, you know? So this is where he created reggae music and dub. And he created like a universe, a new universe.
1: Yeah, yeah.
2: And right now what he did, nobody else is doing that.
1: Yeah.
0: With you, I think for a question in a Richmond format.
2: Yeah.
0: In a reggae culture, in a reggae music,
2: yeah,
0: for the people,
2: yeah,
0: for the old people.
2: Yeah, yeah.
0: It's near, no? It's the art of reggae music for the people, for the poor people.
2: Yeah, for the poor people. Yeah, yeah. The music right now, it's changing. It's a lot of new generation, but the old generation, they still keep the reggae music positively. But you have a new generation coming with raga music. You have ragatan, you have Afrobeats. These are new music.

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1: It's strong.
0: The message is general. It's about suffering or poor people, the struggle, Babylon system. But the other music, it's about love and violence and sex and stuff. But reggae music is it's a bigger message.
2: I think, no, it's
1: with Omar Perry for the listeners.
0: Yeah.
1: Omar Perry is a big honor.
2: Money, red and people.
0: Yeah.
2: It's a lot of different style and mentality. In other side. Music. And their religion, the Rastafari.
0: It's
2: unique. In the style, in the music. In the art.
0: Yeah, because when I said Rastafari, it's a mindset. It's a mindset of living. It's you live consciousness. You live positive. You eat right for your body, because your body is a temple. Where you want to be strong in your body, and you want to be strong here. So Rastafari, it stands for the unity, for the unity of all nation, for the strength of growing, and constantly you see someone is coming, you extend positiveness, you speak positive, and then the other person get the positive, then they speak a positive, then the other person take it as positive, so it's spreading. So Rastafari is for all. Positiveness. Positiveness.
1: Yaman. But it's positive vibration. For one people, for 2,000 people.
0: Yes,
1: for,
0: it's a,
1: 10,000, for the world.
2: It's a very, very important, great, profoundly, no, message. Very, very strong in particular. Message with talk, with not sing with chant, Naya Bingi chant.
0: The world. Everything goes together. The chant, the sing, the message. The message is important.
1: Yeah.
0: The message is really, really important. You know, and the people sometimes. Sometimes people don't understand much the language, but the energy, is coming off. The energy, they feel it. They feel the energy. They know it's positive. They know it because it's coming from the heart. So it's the aura. The aura, when you look and you see, the aura is coming. Feel it, feel it.
2: I'm starting with Bob Marley.
0: I don't
2: speak English in this moment.
0: Oh,
2: it is vibration.
0: That's it.
2: I don't know the English language.
0: But you feel it.
2: But I sing.
0: Yes.
2: It's incredible. Incredible time.
0: That's it. The message is.
2: Thank you, man.
0: Give thanks.
2: Con Omar Perry, un onore con il figlio, with the child, with the high speaking in Italian. Con il figlio di Mr. Perry. Grazie davvero. Thank you, man.
0: Thank you. It's a pleasure.

people exist before they're allowed to be free. Yes, and how many times can a man turn his head and pretend that he just doesn't

It looks like it's a dying and it's hardly been born. Hey, Woody Guthrie, but I know that you know all the things that I'm a-saying and many times more. I'm a-singing you the song, but I can't sing enough, 'cause there's not many men who've done the things that you've done. Here's to Cisco and Sonny and Leadbelly too.